0: 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You better watch your back.
1: Radio Fips, das haut jeden aus den Socken.

swinging by the bangles in a Main Street store. 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

0: 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The midnight hour is close at hand. 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

Alright, alright, do it, do it, do it! It's Bo Hannon, let's start the dance again and one more time, one more time. I

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Was the year 1988 to the Mac Van featuring the McCampbell Brothers, Roses Are Red.

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They call it